0: 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Oh yeah. Ofe shelu.
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0: 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This wicked city.
1: Now then, this song is from another perfect day. 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